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1: 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Ahora le toca the United States. Now these two last games for Mexico and the United States, they don't mean much. 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
1: Muy buenos días. Good morning to you. Mini Friday morning. Este 25 de junio, gracias por estar con nosotros. My goodness gracious. So, hay veces que salen las cosas, like, I don't understand some of these people that are trying to reinvent stuff that already works. The old, why are you trying to fix it if it's not broken, right? So check this one out. The company that already pretty much owns America's laundry rooms is trying to reinvent how you get soap into the washing machine. Procter & Gamble is rolling out Tide Evo. 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Twice as much as regular detergent. I don't understand. No entiendo how hard it is to open up a detergent bottle, put it in the little cup that they already give you, by the way, right? 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This is like a little tile, right? 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No entiendo cómo reinventan cosas that are already invented and no need to do that again. Like, and they do that with a lot of stuff now. It is your número uno for Tejano. Muy buenos días.
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He's got your news, your weather, entertainment, and mucho más mañana right here on your favorite Tejano station.

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1: 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I love it back to back. 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